be the fire for you. I try to be the sun. Try to be your home and the place that you come to. Babe, I took my whole world and put it in your hands. Really trying hard, but I don't understand.

freedom, breathing. 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

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I took the tag off and made you priceless. I just spent a half a meal on a chandelier. Now you trying to cut me off like a light switch. Trying to stay in Ali. Saying that you need some time to breathe. Thinking that I'm sleeping on

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1: 10 years ago, you dropped the amazing album La Dictature, and today you're still my big daddy joke.

0: Have you ever looked back and realized
1: the moment that changed your life
0: wasn't when everything became easy?
1: It was when you finally trusted God.

0: You know, every now and then, I think you might like to hear something from us. Nice and easy. But there's just one thing.
1: Job down in the city.
0: You see, we never, ever do nothing.
1: Working for the man.
0: Nice.
1: Every night and
0: easy.
1: Day.
0: We always
1: but
0: do
1: I
0: it.
1: Never lost
0: nice.
1: One minute
0: and
1: of
0: rough.
1: Sleep. And now
0: we're going to take the beginning of this song.
1: The thing might
0: and do it
1: been.
0: Easy.
1: Big wheel. Keep
0: but then
1: on
0: we're going to do the finish.
1: Turning.
0: Rough.
1: Proud Mary.
0: It's the way we
1: keep
0: do.
1: On burning.
0: Proud Mary. We're rolling, ooh, rolling, ooh, rolling on the river. Listen to the story.

walk the streets paved by others' visions. 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Beneath the concrete, the city breathes. A restless pulse, a heartbeat of possibilities. Dreams don't wait for permission. They rise, they collide, they light up the night. Don't hold them back, let them burst. The law needs your spark. Create.